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Johnny Walker sat at a table in a bar, minding his own affairs, drinking his namesake over the rocks. He was drunk, too drunk to care, when a girl from the bar walked up beside him, and this is what she

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For it was him lying drunk there in that gutter, clutching in his hand the letter that Johnny Walker read. 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

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But partly cloudy outside, overcast skies as well, 65 degrees for the temperature as we start out our Monday. Weather forecast doesn't look too bad throughout the week. I'll let you know here in just a bit. Some news, sports, history of country music for today, that, and a whole lot more right here on your Monday morning drive. Welcome aboard.

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0: look at conditions at Houlton International Airport. Overcast skies, 67 degrees Fahrenheit. That's 19 degrees Celsius. Humidity's at 93%. The wind's out of the south at 6. Barometer 29.84. For today, scattered showers and areas of fog. High of 78. Patchy fog tonight. Low 56. Chance of showers and patchy fog for tomorrow. High of 75. Chance of showers then partly cloudy for tomorrow night. Low 53. Sunny, then slight chance of showers on tap for Wednesday, high of 77. Mostly clear Wednesday night, low 55. Mostly sunny on Thursday, high near 80. Partly cloudy, and then slight chance of showers Thursday night, low of 59. And showers likely on Friday with a high near 78 degrees.
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4: Kick

0: In Boston sports, the Boston Red Sox were at Fenway Park over the weekend where they entertained the San Francisco Giants from the National League. 3-game sweep for the Red Sox. Friday night, the Sox prevailed 6-4. They came back on Saturday to win 3-2, and last night in the finale, they held on to beat the Giants 5-4. They'll take on the Florida Marlins tonight down in Florida. I think they might call them Miami, I'm not sure. But anyway, the Marlins, first pitch at 6:40. The Sox are now 71 up, 59 down, third place in the American League East. And in preseason football, the New England Patriots came back to defeat the Philadelphia Eagles 24-21. Saturday night in a preseason game. Go Boston!
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3: Canada U.S. Trade Minister Dominic LeBlanc is back in Washington meeting with U.S. Trade Representative Jameson Greer as the talks with the United States on a new tentative deal enter the home stretch as the clock ticks down on a pause for new tariffs. The two sides appear to be closing in on a final trade deal. LeBlanc and Chief Trade Negotiator Janice Charette met with United States Trade Representative Jameson Greer yesterday afternoon. Canada is on track to secure reductions to steel, aluminum, and auto tariffs, according to a source with direct knowledge of negotiations. Premiers have also said Prime Minister Carney asked provinces to restock American alcohol on their shelves as Canada finalizes the new trade deal. Carney chaired a meeting of Canada's premiers on Wednesday to discuss the ongoing trade negotiations. Details on the exact tariff reductions that Canada could see aren't clear, though Trump appeared to indicate some relief would take place. We may bring some of the tariffs down to a level where other countries are because Canada was paying a higher tariff, Trump said from the White House on Wednesday. Days after Dutch police asked for the public's help in solving a mystery that's eluded local investigators for years, there could be a break in the cold case. Online sleuths have suggested the man Amsterdam authorities called Lucky could be John Russell Kenny, a Vancouver man who lost contact with his family decades ago. And the Vancouver Police Department confirmed investigators are looking into that possibility. Kenny was born on July 12, 1959, which would make him 67 years old. Dutch authorities said their own mystery dates back to May 2023, when a man was admitted to hospital in Amsterdam after suffering brain hemorrhage or stroke. He was then diagnosed with aphasia. That's a disorder that can impact speech as well as one's ability to understand spoken and written language. As a result, the man called Lucky, who was not carrying any ID at the time of his hospitalization, has been unable to provide investigators with any helpful clues about his identity. Gas prices are up again. This time it's impacting regular self-serve fuel. The maximum went up 5.3 cents a liter overnight on Wednesday to around $1.86. Diesel and furnace oil weren't impacted.
2: Those are some of the stories making news today in the Maritimes and across Canada. 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

0: Tanya Tucker. When I die, I may not go to heaven. Tom T. Hall.
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Nothing but blue skies.

0: Time now to sharpen up your IQ with four things you didn't know yesterday. Pizza is a $50 billion industry in the U.S. with 3 billion pizzas sold every year. Some land snails can remain dormant for several years during extreme drought. A person may produce several thousand gallons of saliva over a lifetime, potentially around 10,000 gallons. And 4% of U.S. drivers admit to reading physical books or papers while driving. You have been upgraded.
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Well, it seems tendencies to hate your job runs in the family. Many parents work hard to help their kids find careers that they will enjoy, dragging them to skills and aptitude testing, encouraging them to land internships, or enrolling them in colleges aligned with their interests. Fueling these efforts is often the hope that our kids will be happier on the job than we are. But in a study found, such efforts may be futile. A tendency to hate your job runs in families. The study showed being born with certain genre sparks an inclination to be happier at work, while other genes are linked to lower job satisfaction.

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0: Wacky But True Story Now. Customer finds nuts and bolts baked into pizza. A customer who ordered a pizza from a pizza store in the UK was shocked to discover nuts and bolts in with the toppings. The customer was halfway through eating when she discovered the foreign objects baked into the cheese. Management apologized to the customer, gave her a refund, and tossed the remaining cheese in the pizza prep area. Wacky,
1: Maine schools used to be among America's best. But under Troy Jackson's failed leadership in Augusta, our high schools dropped to dead last. And while Maine education collapsed under Jackson, electricity rates skyrocketed and housing costs more than doubled during his time in office, the highest rate in New England. Now, Augusta insider Troy Jackson wants you to give him a promotion. And since he can't run on his failed record, dark money PACs are spending millions to prop up Jackson and lie about Susan Collins. But independent fact checkers prove those attacks are false. Mainers know and trust Susan. She's consistently ranked America's most bipartisan senator. And the only way for Maine to beat back their lies is for us to keep telling the truth.
2: I'm Susan Collins, candidate for U.S. Senate, and I've approved this message. 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

Another wacky but true story. Neighbor digs hole in wall to steal from the other neighbor. A Japanese woman really wanted a cut of her neighbor's good fortune when she decided to chisel a hole through the wall of their apartment with a pair of scissors. According to police, the woman admitted that she had painstakingly chipped away at the 4-inch plaster wall in her closet for 2 weeks. The resulting hole was just big enough to creep through, which the woman covered with cardboard so her neighbor wouldn't notice. Then she squeezed through the 12-inch by 16-inch hole twice, stealing objects that would fit through that hole. Wacky, but true.

0: Well, a survey of 1,204 adults found that 68% begin actively yearning for fall before September arrives, with enthusiasm rising sharply during the final 2 weeks of August. Among respondents, 74% said cooler temperatures were the biggest reason for the seasonal anticipation, followed by fall foods and drinks at 61% and autumn clothing at 53%. The phenomenon is known as autumn anticipation creep, the psychological tendency to mentally advance the next season when the current one begins to feel repetitive or uncomfortable.
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7: Canada U.S. Trade Minister Dominic LeBlanc is back in Washington meeting with U.S. Trade Representative Jameson Greer as the talks with the United States on a new tentative deal enter the home stretch as the clock ticks down on a pause for new tariffs. The two sides appear to be closing in on a final trade deal. LeBlanc and Chief Trade Negotiator Janice Charette met with United States Trade Representative Jameson Greer yesterday afternoon. Canada is on track to secure reductions to steel, aluminum, and auto tariffs, according to a source with direct knowledge of negotiations. Premiers have also said Prime Minister Carney asked provinces to restock American alcohol on their shelves as Canada finalizes the new trade deal. Carney chaired a meeting of Canada's premiers on Wednesday to discuss the ongoing trade negotiations. Details on the exact tariff reductions that Canada could see aren't clear, though Trump appeared to indicate some relief would take place. We may bring some of the tariffs down to a level where other countries are because Canada was paying a higher tariff, Trump said from the White House on Wednesday. Days after Dutch police asked for the public's help in solving a mystery that's eluded local investigators for years, there could be a break in the cold case. Online sleuths have suggested the man Amsterdam authorities called Lucky could be John Russell Kenny, a Vancouver man who lost contact with his family decades ago. And the Vancouver Police Department confirmed investigators are looking into that possibility. Kenny was born on July 12, 1959, which would make him 67 years old. Dutch authorities said their own mystery dates back to May 2023, when a man was admitted to hospital in Amsterdam after suffering brain hemorrhage or stroke. He was then diagnosed with aphasia. That's a disorder that can impact speech as well as one's ability to understand spoken and written language. As a result, the man called Lucky, who was not carrying any ID at the time of his hospitalization, has been unable to provide investigators with any helpful clues about his identity. Gas prices are up again. This time it's impacting regular self-serve fuel. The maximum went up 5.3 cents a liter overnight on Wednesday to around $1.86. Diesel and furnace oil weren't impacted.
6: Those are some of the stories making news today in the Maritimes and across Canada. 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

0: famous people birthdays for today, August 24th. Vince McMahon, WWE Chairman, 81 years old. Ann Archer, actress. She was in Fatal Attraction, 79. Stephen Fry, actor and writer, 69. Steve Guttenberg, actor. He was in the Police Academy films, 68. Craig Kilborn, TV host, 64. Marley Matlin, actress, 61. Eva DuVernay, director from Selma, 54. Dave Chappelle, comedian, 53. Alex O'Loughlin, actor from Hawaii Five-0, 50. Chad Michael Murray, actor, 45. Rupert Grint, actor from the Harry Potter series, 38. And Sophie Ritchie, model, 28. She's also the daughter of Lionel Richie. And if it's your birthday, happy birthday to you from all of us here at Classic Country 94.7 Kicks FM.
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some country music news and notes for today. 1968, Jeannie C. Riley entered the country chart with her song Harper Valley, BTA. In 1977, Johnny Paycheck recorded Take This Job and Shove It. In 1977, Waylon Jennings was arrested on cocaine charges in Nashville. In 2010, Doug Stone was arrested for drunk driving charges in Gallatin, Tennessee. In 2025, Gary Allen's mother, Mary Herzberg, passed away. She was the first president of his fan club. Shadazy member Kristen Osborne is 56 today, and Kanan Smith is 44. He's best known for the song Love You Like That.

0: Well, the work week weather forecast in my program for today, last time, and Jason Hill will have it for you about every hour. Today, mostly cloudy with scattered showers and chance of thunderstorms, high near 80 degrees or 27 Celsius. Tonight, partly cloudy, low 56 or 13 C. Tomorrow, cloudy early, then mostly sunny with a chance of showers and thunderstorms, high of 77 or 25 C. Wednesday, mostly sunny, high of 77 or 25 C once more. Thursday, mostly sunny, high near 83 or 28 C. Friday, mostly cloudy with showers and a chance of thunderstorms, high of 78 or 26 C. And Saturday, mostly sunny, high near 76 degrees or 24 degrees
1: on
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5: Canada U.S. Trade Minister Dominic LeBlanc is back in Washington meeting with U.S. Trade Representative Jameson Greer as the talks with the United States on a new tentative deal enter the home stretch, as the clock ticks down on a pause for new tariffs. The two sides appear to be closing in on a final trade deal. LeBlanc and Chief Trade Negotiator Janice Charette met with United States Trade Representative Jameson Greer yesterday afternoon. Canada is on track to secure reductions to steel, aluminum, and auto tariffs, according to a source with direct knowledge of negotiations. Premiers have also said Prime Minister Carney asked provinces to restock American alcohol on their shelves as Canada finalizes the new trade deal. Carney chaired a meeting of Canada's premiers on Wednesday to discuss the ongoing trade negotiations. Details on the exact tariff reductions that Canada could see aren't clear, though Trump appeared to indicate some relief would take place. We may bring some of the tariffs down to a level where other countries are, because Canada was paying a higher tariff, Trump said from the White House on Wednesday. Days after Dutch police asked for the public's help in solving a mystery that's eluded local investigators for years, there could be a break in the cold case. Online sleuths have suggested the man Amsterdam authorities called Lucky could be John Russell Kenny, a Vancouver man who lost contact with his family decades ago. And the Vancouver Police Department confirmed investigators are looking into that possibility. Kenny was born on July 12, 1959, which would make him 67 years old. Dutch authorities said their own mystery dates back to May 2023, when a man was admitted to hospital in Amsterdam after suffering brain hemorrhage or stroke. He was then diagnosed with aphasia. That's a disorder that can impact speech as well as one's ability to understand spoken and written language. As a result, the man called Lucky, who was not carrying any ID at the time of his hospitalization, has been unable to provide investigators with any helpful clues about his identity. Gas prices are up again. This time it's impacting regular self-serve fuel. The maximum went up 5.3 cents a liter overnight on Wednesday to around $1.86. Diesel and furnace oil weren't impacted. Those are some of the stories making news today in the Maritimes and across Canada. This is the Atlantic News Network.

0: Well, that's it for me. Have a marvelous rest of your Monday, and hope we can all gather around again tomorrow morning right here on the Fireman Fred Show, Classic Country, 94.7 Kicks FM. Be kind to one another, and thanks for listening. And don't go away. The Dixie Lee Show comes on at 10 o'clock and takes us all into the afternoon.
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Mostly cloudy for today with scattered showers and thunderstorms. A high near 80 or 27 Celsius. For tonight, partly cloudy skies expected. A low around 56 or 13 C. Tomorrow, cloudy early, then mostly sunny with a chance of showers and thunderstorms. A high near 77 or 25 Celsius. Wednesday, mostly sunny. A high near 77 or 25 C. Thursday, mostly sunny as well. A high near 83 or 28 C. Friday calls for mostly cloudy skies, showers, a chance of thunderstorms as well, a high near 78 or 26 C. Saturday, mostly sunny, a high near 76, 24 C. Sunday, sunny, a high near 74, that's 23 Celsius.

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0: Susan Collins watch, healthcare is more expensive than ever. And it's harder than ever for moms in Maine who are just trying to get by. Here's Rachel from Livermore Falls.
1: When my son was born, he spent 8 weeks in the NICU. Now he relies on medication to stay alive.
0: Susan Collins led Congress cut Medicaid for 30,000 Mainers to pay for trillion-dollar tax breaks for billionaires.
1: If Susan Collins was sitting here today, I would ask her how she could let Medicaid be taken away. Brian's medications are $450 a month, and he'll die without them. There's no way we could afford that.
0: While Susan Collins sits back, billionaires win big, and kids like Brian could lose a lifeline. Call 202-224-2523 and tell Susan Collins, fight for our health care, fight for our kids. Vote yes on S-2556 and reverse the Medicaid cuts for Maine. Paid for by Unrigar Economy.

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And insist I don't watch her undress or watch her watch me.

everybody. This is Dixie Lee, and this is the Dixie Lee Show. I ran into my cousin Steven yesterday while I was having dinner, him and his wife Wanda from over to Beechwood, and it made me think of my Uncle Lonnie. That would be Steven's daddy, and he always used to call this artist Freddie Bumper. Can you guess who I'm talking about? I'm talking about Freddie Fender, and Before the Next Teardrop Falls. This is in memory of my wonderful Uncle Lonnie from Beechwood.

0: This Saturday, it's going to be the Korean Buffet at the New Hope Global Methodist Church in Presque Isle. That's located at 191 Parsons Road in Presque Isle. Write that in your MapQuest or whatever you got to put it in. 191 Parsons Road in Presque Isle is going to be the Korean Buffet that they offer at the last Saturday of each month, as long as our Korean pastor and his wife, Hajin, stay with us. They're leaving us in November, so this could be your last chance in the next month or two to have an opportunity to have participate in the Korean Buffet. It's worth the trip, so get yourself on to Presque Isle this Saturday. Starts at 12 o'clock, and it's a chance to just see our little church, meet our pastor and some of the other members and some of the community people that attend or come to the Korean Buffet. There's no pressure. We just want you to stop by and enjoy some good food and have some great company at 191 Parsons Road in Presque Isle this
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3: While Susan Collins sits back, billionaires win big, and kids like Brian could lose a lifeline. 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

0: Everybody's talking about it, and we're having fun in Bridgewater on Thursday night, 6 o'clock. 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Lots of good food, lots of good music, and lots of good fun. Every Thursday night until it gets too cold to be in that building at the old Oddfellows Hall right there in downtown Bridgewater, 6 o'clock Thursday nights. 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
1: weather. Mostly cloudy for today with scattered showers and thunderstorms. A high near 80 or 27 Celsius. For tonight, partly cloudy skies expected. A low around 56 or 13 C. Tomorrow, cloudy early, then mostly sunny with a chance of showers and thunderstorms. A high near 77 or 25 Celsius. Wednesday, mostly sunny. A high near 77 or 25 C. Thursday, mostly sunny as well. A high near 83 or 28 C. Friday calls for mostly cloudy skies, showers, a chance of thunderstorms as well, a high near 78 or 26 C. Saturday, mostly sunny, a high near 76, 24 C. Sunday, sunny, a high near 74, that's 23 Celsius. Okay.

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Well, we were open this past weekend at our Monticello Threads of Hope thrift store, and I tell you what, I'm no good for about 2 days after we're open, because that is a chore. It is a big chore. I tell you what, Rachel and Bub and I worked our buttocks off trying to keep those stock and those shelves just as fast as we could. The freebies go flying out the door, and we do appreciate any donations that you're able to give us, because the freebies are extra things that the pantries are not able to use, or there's too much for them to use. And so why we run our stores and why we offer those freebies is that we first of all want to get them out to people, but we also are trying to raise funds so that we can actually get the foods that we need for the pantry. So come and see what's new or old at our Threads of Hope thrift store. The next time we'll be open will be September 4th and 5th. We're only open a couple of times a month. And we were open this past weekend, and it was absolutely crazy busy, and we love every second of it. Even if sometimes we get a little frustrated because we just can't seem to go fast enough, we appreciate any and all donations, and we appreciate everyone who comes and shops at our stores. Because remember, you get a good deal, and somebody gets a good meal.

0: even seem possible, but this artist has been around for like 15 years. Scotty McCready and singing Hello, Darling. He is so good, and we are so lucky and fortunate to have a young talent like Scotty to pick up some of the pieces where some of the older ones have gone past, because he does this song justice. So here's Scotty McCready and Hello, Darling.
1: Hello, darling. Nice to see you.

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1: So yesterday was my little brother Bub's birthday. I forgot when I was working with him Friday and Saturday to even think about celebrating his birthday. We were so busy, but yesterday was his birthday, and I'd like to wish him a belated happy birthday. And you know, I'm the one who named him Bub. Everybody's like, his name is Bubba. I said, no, it's Bub. And it was Bubby when he was little because he was born when I was 1 year old. There's 1 year between us, so I wasn't very big or talking too much, I guess, about then anyway, but I always called him my little Bubby, so therefore my little brother, I guess, is what that was supposed to be. So he became Bub, and to this day he's still Bub, and I wish him a happy birthday. I love him to death, and he drives me crazy sometimes.
2: 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Here's Rachel from Livermore Falls.
3: When my son was born, he spent 8 weeks in the NICU. Now he relies on medication to stay alive.
2: Susan Collins let Congress cut Medicaid for 30,000 Mainers to pay for trillion-dollar tax breaks for billionaires.
3: If Susan Collins was sitting here today, I would ask her how she could let Medicaid be taken away. Brian's medications are $450 a month, and he'll die without them. There's no way we could afford that.
2: While Susan Collins sits back, billionaires win big, and kids like Brian could lose a lifeline. Call 202-224-2523 and tell Susan Collins, fight for our health care, fight for our kids. Vote yes on S-2556 and reverse the Medicaid cuts for Maine. 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

And with his hoppity hippity hoppity hoppity hippity hippity hop, he opens up a business when the clock strikes nine. He likes to get up early when they're feeling fine. Everybody gets a little rise and shine with a great big bundle of joy.

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1: Looking
0: more
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0: inches.
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1: Mostly cloudy for today with scattered showers and thunderstorms, a high near 80 or 27 Celsius. For tonight, partly cloudy skies expected, a low around 56 or 13 C. Tomorrow, cloudy early, then mostly sunny with a chance of showers and thunderstorms, a high near 77 or 25 Celsius. Wednesday, mostly sunny, a high near 77 or 25 C. Thursday, mostly sunny as well, a high near 83 or 28 C. Friday calls for mostly cloudy skies, showers, a chance of thunderstorms as well, a high near 78 or 26 C. Saturday, mostly sunny, a high near 76, 24 C. Sunday, sunny, a high near 74, that's 23 Celsius.

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0: I was young, there weren't any heavy kids. Very, very few, if ever, a heavy kid ever running around. Because we worked hard. Because we played hard. We played mighty hard. I remember dragging boards down in the woods and building camps and tree houses. Imagine dragging a board, clear up a tree, and then pounding it in and making enough that you could actually stand around up there and have a little house. That's a lot of work. And also in the wintertime, we used to drag our sleds, not a snow sled, but an actual sled. And you dragged that up and down a hill all day long. No wonder there wasn't any kids that were heavy, because we worked ourselves right near to death. And you usually left the house in the morning and you come back when it got dark. And unfortunately, that doesn't seem to be the case anymore. You wouldn't dare to leave the house. God only knows what might happen to you. But those were the days, and we sure had fun. And we worked ourselves pretty near to death.
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0: 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I'm Troy Jackson. 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

0: Anybody that knows me knows I lack patience. I never got a lick of patience when they were passing them out up in heaven. And God said, who wants patience? I said, no thanks, because I was afraid I'd have to give somebody an enema. So I never got any patience.
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2: 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Now he relies on medication to stay alive.
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0: put in a lot of hours last week, and my little dogs are not happy. I tell you what, they're just like little Klingons. I got two of them that won't get off my lap. If I sit down for a second, they're on my lap. And they just look at me like I've abandoned them or something. I guess I'm going to have to start bringing them to work with me, maybe, because they don't like all these hours I'm putting in lately.
1: Here's what politician Troy Jackson claims.
2: You don't get to buy the government that you want.
1: But let's look at what Troy Jackson did in Augusta. 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Special interests paid his son, and Jackson changed his positions. Coincidence or corruption? You decide. Troy Jackson is just another dirty politician. 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
3: Mostly cloudy for today with scattered showers and thunderstorms. A high near 80 or 27 Celsius. For tonight, partly cloudy skies expected. A low around 56 or 13 C. Tomorrow, cloudy early, then mostly sunny with a chance of showers and thunderstorms. A high near 77 or 25 Celsius. Wednesday, mostly sunny. A high near 77 or 25 C. Thursday, mostly sunny as well. A high near 83 or 28 C. Friday calls for mostly cloudy skies, showers, a chance of thunderstorms as well, a high near 78 or 26 C. Saturday, mostly sunny, a high near 76, 24 C. Sunday, sunny, a high near 74, that's 23 Celsius. Okay.

0: that's it for today, folks. 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
4: I'm Ross Ingram. 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
5: Canada U.S. Trade Minister Dominic LeBlanc is back in Washington meeting with U.S. Trade Representative Jameson Greer as the talks with the United States on a new tentative deal enter the home stretch as the clock ticks down on a pause for new tariffs. The two sides appear to be closing in on a final trade deal. LeBlanc and Chief Trade Negotiator Janice Surratt met with United States Trade Representative Jameson Greer yesterday afternoon. Canada is on track to secure reductions to steel, aluminum, and auto tariffs, according to a source with direct knowledge of negotiations. Premiers have also said Prime Minister Carney asked provinces to restock American alcohol on their shelves as Canada finalizes the new trade deal. Carney chaired a meeting of Canada's premiers on Wednesday to discuss the ongoing trade negotiations. Details on the exact tariff reductions that Canada could see aren't clear, though Trump appeared to indicate some relief would take place. We may bring some of the tariffs down to a level where other countries are because Canada was paying a higher tariff, Trump said from the White House on Wednesday. Days after Dutch police asked for the public's help in solving a mystery that's eluded local investigators for years, there could be a break in the cold case. Online sleuths have suggested the man Amsterdam authorities called Lucky could be John Russell Kenny, a Vancouver man who lost contact with his family decades ago. And the Vancouver Police Department confirmed investigators are looking into that possibility. Kenny was born on July 12, 1959, which would make him 67 years old. Dutch authorities said their own mystery dates back to May 2023, when a man was admitted to hospital in Amsterdam after suffering brain hemorrhage. George Stroh.

0: stroke. He was then diagnosed with aphasia. That's a disorder that can impact speech as well as one's ability to understand spoken and written language. As a result, the man called Lucky, who was not carrying any ID at the time of his hospitalization, has been unable to provide investigators with any helpful clues about his identity. Gas prices are up again. This time it's impacting regular self-serve fuel. The maximum went up 5.3 cents a liter overnight on Wednesday to around $1.86. Diesel and furnace oil weren't impacted. Those are some of the stories making news today in the Maritimes and across Canada. This is the Atlantic News Network.
1: Mostly cloudy for today with scattered showers and thunderstorms. A high near 80 or 27 Celsius. For tonight, partly cloudy skies expected. A low around 56 or 13 C. Tomorrow, cloudy early, then mostly sunny with a chance of showers and thunderstorms. A high near 77 or 25 Celsius. Wednesday, mostly sunny. A high near 77 or 25 C. Thursday, mostly sunny as well. A high near 83 or 28 C. Friday calls for mostly cloudy skies, showers, a chance of thunderstorms as well, a high near 78 or 26 C. Saturday, mostly sunny, a high near 76, 24 C. Sunday, sunny, a high near 74, that's 23 Celsius.

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0: Troy Jackson. I'm a fifth-generation logger from Allegash. I grew up a poor kid in a town full of poor people, doing everything right, working 16-hour days, 30-below weather, and still struggling to get ahead. And it's worse now. 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That's no way to live. Susan Collins keeps telling us that everything's fine, but we know it's not. We all have eyes, paychecks, and bills. We know we're getting screwed. We've been waiting 30 years for Susan Collins to fight for us, but we're getting crushed out here. Healthcare, housing, heat, we've got to fight back. We're all hungry for it. I'm not going to accept how things are. I'm fighting for how they should be. You deserve better, and Maine is ready for a change. I'm Troy Jackson. I'm running for Senate, and I approve this message.
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2: Mostly cloudy for today with scattered showers and thunderstorms, a high near 80 or 27 Celsius. For tonight, partly cloudy skies expected, a low around 56 or 13 C. Tomorrow, cloudy early, then mostly sunny with a chance of showers and thunderstorms, a high near 77 or 25 Celsius. Wednesday, mostly sunny, a high near 77 or 25 C. Thursday, mostly sunny as well, a high near 83 or 28 C. Friday calls for mostly cloudy skies, showers, a chance of thunderstorms as well, a high near 78 or 26 C. Saturday, mostly sunny, a high near 76, 24 C. Sunday, sunny, a high near 74, that's 23 Celsius. Okay.

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Maine schools used to be among America's best. But under Troy Jackson's failed leadership in Augusta, our high schools dropped to dead last. And while Maine education

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0: On Susan Collins' watch, healthcare is more expensive than ever. And it's harder than ever for moms in Maine who are just trying to get by. Here's Rachel from Livermore Falls.
1: When my son was born, he spent 8 weeks in the NICU. Now he relies on medication to stay alive.
0: Susan Collins led Congress cut Medicaid for 30,000 Mainers to pay for trillion-dollar tax breaks for billionaires.
1: If Susan Collins was sitting here today, I would ask her how she could let Medicaid be taken away. Brian's medications are $450 a month, and he'll die without them. There's no way we could afford that.
0: While Susan Collins sits back, billionaires win big, and kids like Brian could lose a lifeline. Call 202-224-2523 and tell Susan Collins, fight for our health care, fight for our kids. Vote yes on S-2556 and reverse the Medicaid cuts for Maine. Paid for by Unrigar Economy.

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1: Kicks FM weather. Mostly cloudy for today with scattered showers and thunderstorms. A high near 80 or 27 Celsius. For tonight, partly cloudy skies expected. A low around 56 or 13 C. Tomorrow, cloudy early, then mostly sunny with a chance of showers and thunderstorms. A high near 77 or 25 Celsius. Wednesday, mostly sunny, a high near 77 or 25 C. Thursday, mostly sunny as well, a high near 83 or 28 C. Friday calls for mostly cloudy skies, showers, a chance of thunderstorms as well, a high near 78 or 26 C. Saturday, mostly sunny, a high near 76, 24 C. Sunday, sunny, a high near 74, that's 23 Celsius.

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And I thought, oh, she'll be back, till she turned around and pointed at the wall and said,

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Marty Robbins down in El Paso a little while back. And now Miss Patty Page, or one of them, is wearing black. And Kathy's clown has Don and Phil where they feel like they could die. If we keep on losing our singers like that, I'll be the only one you can buy.

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4: For tonight, partly cloudy skies expected, a low around 56 or 13 C. Tomorrow, cloudy early, then mostly sunny with a chance of showers and thunderstorms, a high near 77 or 25 Celsius. Wednesday, mostly sunny, a high near 77 or 25 C. Thursday, mostly sunny as well, a high near 83 or 28 C. Friday calls for mostly cloudy skies, showers, a chance of thunderstorms as well, a high near 78 or 26 C. Saturday, mostly sunny, a high near 76, 24 C. Sunday, sunny, a high near 74, that's 23 Celsius. Okay.

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0: Susan Collins' watch, healthcare is more expensive than ever. And it's harder than ever for moms in Maine who are just trying to get by. Here's Rachel from Livermore Falls.
1: When my son was born, he spent 8 weeks in the NICU. Now he relies on medication to stay alive.
0: Susan Collins let Congress cut Medicaid for 30,000 Mainers to pay for trillion-dollar tax breaks for billionaires.
1: If Susan Collins was sitting here today, I would ask her how she could let Medicaid be taken away. Brian's medications are $450 a month, and he'll die without them. There's no way we could afford that.
0: While Susan Collins sits back, billionaires win big, and kids like Brian could lose a lifeline. Call 202-224-2523 and tell Susan Collins, fight for our health care, fight for our kids. Vote yes on S2556 and reverse the Medicaid cuts for Maine. 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

You know the heart of country music still beats in Luke the Drifter. You can tell it when he sang "I Saw the Light." Old Marty, Hank, and Lefty, why, I can feel them right here with me.

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But I'd have said I wouldn't if I'd have just knew how saying I do was gonna screw up all of my life. 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

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I'm telling you, they have...

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1: While Susan Collins sits back, billionaires win big, and kids like Brian could lose a lifeline. 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
3: Kiss FM weather. For tonight, partly cloudy skies expected, a low around 56 or 13 C. Tomorrow, cloudy early, then mostly sunny with a chance of showers and thunderstorms, a high near 77 or 25 Celsius. Wednesday, mostly sunny, a high near 77 or 25 C. Thursday, mostly sunny as well, a high near 83 or 28 C. Friday calls for mostly cloudy skies, showers, a chance of thunderstorms as well, a high near 78 or 26 C. Saturday, mostly sunny, a high near 76, 24 C. Sunday, sunny, a high near 74, that's 23 Celsius.

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2: 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And while Maine education collapsed under Jackson, electricity rates skyrocketed and housing costs more than doubled during his time in office, the highest rate in New England. Now, Augusta insider Troy Jackson wants you to give him a promotion. And since he can't run on his failed record, dark money PACs are spending millions to prop up Jackson and lie about Susan Collins. But independent fact checkers prove those attacks are false. 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She's consistently ranked America's most bipartisan senator. And the only way for Maine to beat back their lies is for us to keep telling the truth.
3: I'm Susan Collins, candidate for U.S. Senate, and I've approved this message. 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
1: 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Coincidence or corruption? 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Troy Jackson is just another dirty politician. SLF PAC paid for and is responsible for the content of this advertising. 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

0: This is Stephen Michaud, former president of the Maine Hospital Association. I spent my career protecting healthcare in Maine, and I know the attacks against Susan Collins on healthcare are completely false. Susan protects Medicare, Medicaid, and rural healthcare. Only a leader with Susan's experience could have delivered $190 million for Maine's rural hospitals just this year. She secured investments in technology and workforce development. Susan secured funding for a mobile mammography unit that has screened more than 1,000 women in rural Maine. She's a leader in helping find a cure for Alzheimer's disease and diabetes. And her work to lower healthcare costs and prescription drug costs is making quality care more affordable. This is Stephen Michaud, former president of the Maine Hospital Association. And I know Susan is trusted, she cares, and she has saved lives.
1: I'm Susan Collins, and I've approved this message.
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2: Kicks FM weather. For tonight, partly cloudy skies expected, a low around 56 or 13 C. Tomorrow, cloudy early, then mostly sunny with a chance of showers and thunderstorms, a high near 77 or 25 Celsius. Wednesday, mostly sunny, a high near 77 or 25 C. Thursday, mostly sunny as well, a high near 83 or 28 C. Friday calls for mostly cloudy skies, showers, chance of thunderstorms as well, a high near 78 or 26 C. Saturday, mostly sunny, a high near 76, 24 C. Sunday, sunny, a high near 74, that's 23 Celsius.

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0: On Susan Collins' watch, healthcare is more expensive than ever. And it's harder than ever for moms in Maine who are just trying to get by. Here's Rachel from Livermore Falls.
1: When my son was born, he spent 8 weeks in the NICU. Now he relies on medication to stay alive.
0: Susan Collins led Congress cut Medicaid for 30,000 Mainers to pay for trillion-dollar tax breaks for billionaires.
1: If Susan Collins was sitting here today, I would ask her how she could let Medicaid be taken away. Brian's medications are $450 a month, and he'll die without them. There's no way we could afford that.
0: While Susan Collins sits back, billionaires win big, and kids like Brian could lose a lifeline. Call 202-224-2523 and tell Susan Collins, fight for our health care, fight for our kids. Vote yes on S-2556 and reverse the Medicaid cuts for Maine. 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

I never will forget one time when I was on a little visit down home in Ebenezer, Kentucky. I was talking to an old man that had known me ever since the day I was born and an old friend of the family. He says, "Son, you don't know how lucky you are to have a nice job like you've got and don't have to dig out a living from under these old hills and hollers like me and your pappy used to." When I asked him why he never had left and tried some other kind of work, he says, "No, sir, you just won't do that. If ever you get this old coal dust in your blood, you're just going to be a plain old coal miner as long as you live." He went on to say it's a habit, sort of like chewing tobacco.

0: News this hour from Town Hall. I'm Keith Peters in Washington. Treasury Secretary Scott Bessent announced the most sweeping sanctions in U.S. history aimed at pressuring Iran to reopen the Strait of Hormuz and end the ongoing war. Correspondent Bernie Bennett reports.
1: Bessent warned any state or entity intent on continuing financial support of Iran.
2: Every country has a defined timeline to shut down activities we have identified. If they do not take action, we will do so unilaterally through Treasury authorities.
1: And he gave an example of what he meant.
2: Every branch of Bank Mellie must be shuttered and dark.
1: The secretary says Treasury is working with the military and the intelligence community to carry out President Trump's strategy. Bernie Bennett in Washington.
0: The United States and Canada have fallen deeper into a trade war. New tariffs are expected to raise prices for products in both countries. Each side is blaming the other for the collapse of negotiations in Washington late Friday. At a shipbuilding event, Canadian Prime Minister Mark Carney said the U.S. trade deal fell through in the end.
3: We did make some progress in recent weeks. In the end, that momentum reversed. And we could not accept what the U.S. offered, nor could we give what they asked. And by standing up for our values and focusing on what we can control, we will build.
0: President Trump said ridiculously high tariffs imposed by Canada on American farmers and farm products have made life impossible for farmers who we call great American patriots. A wildfire that exploded in size in Reno, Nevada over the weekend has forced authorities to urge more than 90,000 residents to leave their neighborhoods. Videos show some homes have already been destroyed. On Wall Street, the Dow up by 140 points, the Nasdaq dropped 200. More at townhall.com.
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0: Russia is facing a growing gasoline crisis as the war with Ukraine hits its domestic economy. Correspondent Ken Lorman reports.
5: Reports say fuel is available at just 28% of Russian gas stations after Ukrainian strikes damaged more than half of the country's refining capacity. Long lines rationing, poor quality gasoline, and fights at pumps are being reported even in Moscow. While Vladimir Putin calls the crisis non-critical, authorities are reportedly arresting or fining citizens who publicly complain, raising concerns about an even tougher winter ahead. Ken Lorman reporting.
0: European leaders joined President Volodymyr Zelensky in Kyiv for the 35th anniversary of Ukraine's Independence Day, while Russia's invasion, which began in 2022, pushed on. News and analysis at townhall.com. From Washington, I'm Keith Peters reporting. An American driver dominated Washington streets in a race celebrating the nation's 250th birthday. Correspondent John Scott reports.
6: Kyle Kirkwood captured the Freedom 250, earning his second IndyCar win of the season in front of the U.S. Capitol. President Donald Trump waved the green flag, adding a patriotic moment to the celebration. Kirkwood led 128 of 147 laps and finished more than 3 seconds ahead of Christian Lundgaard. Alex Palou placed 20th. John Scott reporting.
0: General Manager Dana Brown and the Houston Astros have mutually agreed to part ways. The team announced the move Monday when it was tied for first place in the AL West. Brown's contract was set to expire at the end of the season. Senior advisor Jeff Bagwell and assistant general managers Charles Cook, Gavin Dickey, and Connor Huff will take over Brown's responsibilities. More on these stories at townhall.com.
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8: For tonight, partly cloudy skies expected, a low around 56 or 13 C. Tomorrow, cloudy early, then mostly sunny with a chance of showers and thunderstorms, a high near 77 or 25 Celsius. Wednesday, mostly sunny, a high near 77 or 25 C. Thursday, mostly sunny as well, a high near 83 or 28 C. Friday calls for mostly cloudy skies, showers, chance of thunderstorms as well, a high near 78 or 26 C. Saturday, mostly sunny, a high near 76, 24 C. Sunday, sunny, a high near 74, that's 23 Celsius. Okay.

0: Randy Travis.
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4: Breaker 19, this here's a rubber duck. You got a copy on me, Big Ben? Come on. Yeah, 10-4, Big Ben, for sure, for sure. By golly, it's clean, clear to Flagtown. Come on. Yeah, it's a big 10-4 there, Big Ben. Yeah, we definitely got the front door, good buddy. Mercy sakes alive, looks like we got us a convoy.
5: It was the dark of the moon on the 6th of June in a Ken

0: here's a duck, and you want to back off them hogs? 10-4, about 5 miles or so. 10, roger, them hogs is getting intense up here.
1: By the time we got into Tulsa Town, we had 85 trucks in all. But they's a roadblock up on the Cloverleaf, and them bears is wall to wall. Yeah, them Smokies as thick as bugs on a bumper. They even had a bear in the air. I says, calling all trucks, this here's the duck. We about to go

0: up, Big Ben? Negatory, Big Ben. You're still too close. Yeah, them hulk is starting to close up my sinuses. Mercy sakes, you better back off another 10.
1: Well, we rolled up Interstate 44 like a rocket sled on rails. We tore up all of our swindle sheets and left them setting on the scales. By the time we hit that shy town, them bears was getting smart. They'd brought up some reinforcements from the Illinois National Guard. There's armored cars and tanks and jeeps and rigs of every size. Yeah, them chicken coops was full of bears and choppers filled the skies. Well, we shot the line, we went for broke with 1,000 screaming trucks and 11 long-haired friends of Jesus in a chartreuse microbus.
0: Hey, rubber duck to Sodbuster, come on there, yeah. 10-4, Sodbuster, listen, you want to put that microbus in behind that suicide jockey? Yeah, he's hauling dynamite and he needs all the help he can get.
1: Well, we laid a strip for the Jersey Shore and prepared to cross the line. I could see the bridge was lined with bears, but it didn't have a doggone dime. I says, Pigpen, this here's a rubber duck. We just ain't a-gonna pay no toll. So we crashed the gate doing 98. I says, let them truckers

what's feeling them hogs out there for sure. Well, mercy sakes, good buddy, we're going to back on out here, so keep the bugs off your glass and the bear

0: for tonight, partly cloudy skies expected, a low around 56 or 13 C. Tomorrow, cloudy early, then mostly sunny with a chance of showers and thunderstorms, a high near 77 or 25 Celsius. Wednesday, mostly sunny, a high near 77 or 25 C. Thursday, mostly sunny as well, a high near 83 or 28 C. Friday calls for mostly cloudy skies, showers, a chance of thunderstorms as well, a high near 78 or 26 C. Saturday, mostly sunny, a high near 76, 24 C. Sunday, sunny, a high near 74, that's 23 Celsius. 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
2: News this hour from Town Hall. I'm Keith Peters in Washington. Treasury Secretary Scott Bessent announced the most sweeping sanctions against Iran in U.S. history, framing them as the single greatest financial offensive ever marshaled against an adversary.
3: Bessent said the new measures will broaden the Trump administration's existing Iran sanctions regime, adding secondary sanctions on foreign entities, banks, and countries that continue to do business with Tehran. He urged allies and other nations to choose sides, quote, either with us or against us, warning that noncompliance will face massive economic consequences. Iranian Foreign Minister Abbas Araghchi dismissed the sanctions as a sign of U.S. defeat and warned of further defeat for Washington. Iran state media also called the move, quote, an implicit admission of the enemy's humiliating defeat. Bernie Bennett, Washington.
2: The Postal Service is advancing a Trump administration plan to strengthen oversight of mail-in voting as the issue moves through the courts. Correspondent Ken Lorman reports.
4: USPS has finalized a rule requiring voter eligibility list and unique tracking barcodes for federal mail ballots. The administration says the changes are designed to prevent ineligible voting and improve election security. 23 states have sued, and a federal judge blocked implementation for this year's midterms. The administration has appealed to the Supreme Court, which has not yet ruled. Ken Lorman reporting.
2: Crews have started to contain a wildfire in the Sierra Nevada foothills that destroyed more than 30 homes as it spread perilously close to neighborhoods in Reno, Nevada. Containment reached 27%, and there was no new growth of the blaze, which has held steady at about 23 square miles since Sunday. On Wall Street, the Dow by 140 points, the NASDAQ dropped 200, the S&P 500 lower by 21 points. More on these stories at townhall.com.
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13: The Trump administration is launching a new economic campaign against Iran.
14: Treasury Secretary Scott Bessent is announcing a major new sanctions effort targeting the Iranian regime.
15: Today, we are launching Operation Economic Outcast to foreclose every other option available to the Iranian regime. The actions of Treasury and other agencies will tighten the noose and block every potential source of revenue that funds the IRGC and the evil Iranian regime.
14: The move expands the administration's financial pressure campaign as Iran's currency continues to collapse. Willie Nelson, the White House.
13: Commercial shipping through the Strait of Hormuz is increasing, signaling that Iran's ability to control the waterway may be weakening. Nearly 200 ships crossed the strait last week, up from 40 just 2 weeks earlier. A mixed bag at the close on Wall Street. The Dow Jones Industrial Average was up 140 points. The Nasdaq struggled, down by 200. For the Wall Street Business Report, I'm Bob Agnew.
2: News and analysis at townhall.com. The Trump administration is taking emergency action it says will expand gasoline supplies and lower prices at the pump. Correspondent Mary Rose reports.
16: Beginning September the 1st, the EPA will temporarily allow E10 gasoline to be sold with a higher vapor pressure limit, effectively ending federal summer blend restrictions early. Officials say the move could add hundreds of thousands of barrels of gasoline per day. The waiver runs through September 15th and may override stricter rules in California, Texas, and Arizona for up to 20 additional days. Mary Rose reports. reporting.
2: The Boston Symphony Orchestra and its musicians have agreed to a 48-hour extension of their collective bargaining agreement. This move suggests they could be nearing a deal to prevent the first strike in the ensemble's 145-year history. More on these stories at townhall.com.
1: For tonight, partly cloudy skies expected, a low around 56 or 13 C. Tomorrow, cloudy early, then mostly sunny with a chance of showers and thunderstorms, a high near 77 or 25 Celsius. Wednesday, mostly sunny, a high near 77 or 25 C. Thursday, mostly sunny as well, a high near 83 or 28 C. Friday calls for mostly cloudy skies, showers, chance of thunderstorms as well, a high near 78 or 26 C. Saturday, mostly sunny, a high near 76, 24 C. Sunday, sunny, a high near 74, that's 23 Celsius. Okay.

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for tonight, partly cloudy skies expected, a low around 56 or 13C. Tomorrow, cloudy early, then mostly sunny with a chance of showers and thunderstorms, a high near 77 or 25 Celsius. Wednesday, mostly sunny, a high near 77 or 25C. Thursday, mostly sunny as well, a high near 83 or 28C. Friday calls for mostly cloudy skies, showers, chance of thunderstorms as well, a high near 78 or 26C. Saturday, mostly sunny, a high near 76, 24C. Sunday, sunny, a high near 74, that's 23 Celsius.

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